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5: Tonight, increase in clouds, a slight chance of rain, low 55. Sunny on Saturday, high 79. Mostly clear Saturday night, low 57. Mostly sunny, 30% chance of rain on Sunday, maybe a thunderstorm, high 75. Sunday night, a chance of a shower or thunderstorm, a low 50. Sunny on Monday, a high 68. Clear Monday night, low 45. Sunny on Tuesday, high 72.
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9: Tonight, increase in clouds, a slight chance of rain, low 55. Sunny on Saturday, high 79. Mostly clear Saturday night, low 57. Mostly sunny, 30% chance of rain on Sunday, maybe a thunderstorm, high 75. Sunday night, a chance of a shower or thunderstorm, a low 50. Sunny on Monday, a high 68. Clear Monday night, low 45. Sunny on Tuesday, a high 72.
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6: Tonight, increase in clouds, a slight chance of rain, low 55. Sunny on Saturday, high 79. Mostly clear Saturday night, low 57. Mostly sunny, 30% chance of rain on Sunday, maybe a thunderstorm, high 75. Sunday night, a chance of a shower or thunderstorm, a low 50. Sunny on Monday, a high 68. Clear Monday night, low 45. Sunny on Tuesday, high 72.
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6: Tonight, increasing clouds, a slight chance of rain, low 55. Sunny on Saturday, high 79. Mostly clear Saturday night, low 57. Mostly sunny, 30% chance of rain on Sunday, maybe a thunderstorm, high 75. Sunday night, a chance of a shower or thunderstorm, a low 50. Sunny on Monday, a high 68. Clear Monday night, low 45. Sunny on Tuesday, a high 72.
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5: Tonight, increasing clouds, a slight chance of rain, low 55. Sunny on Saturday, high 79. Mostly clear Saturday night, low 57. Mostly sunny, 30% chance of rain on Sunday, maybe a thunderstorm, high 75. Sunday night, a chance of a shower or thunderstorm, a low 50. Sunny on Monday, a high 68. Clear Monday night, low 45. Sunny on Tuesday, high 72.
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7: Overnight increase in clouds, slight chance of a shower, low 55. Later today, sunny, a high 79. Mostly clear, Saturday night, low 57. Sunday, mostly sunny, 30% chance of a shower or thunderstorm, high 75. Cloudy on Sunday night, chance of a shower or thunderstorm, a low 50. Sunny on Monday, high 68. Clear Monday night, low 45. Sunny on Tuesday, high 72.
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7: Overnight increasing clouds, slight chance of a shower, low 55. Later today, sunny, a high 79. Mostly clear, Saturday night, low 57. Sunday, mostly sunny, 30% chance of a shower or thunderstorm, high 75. Cloudy on Sunday night, chance of a shower or thunderstorm, a low 50. Sunny on Monday, high 68. Clear Monday night, low 45. Sunny on Tuesday, high 72.
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7: Overnight increase in clouds, slight chance of a shower, low 55. Later today, sunny, a high 79. Mostly clear, Saturday night, low 57. Sunday, mostly sunny, 30% chance of a shower or thunderstorm, high 75. Cloudy on Sunday night, chance of a shower or thunderstorm, a low 50. Sunny on Monday, high 68. Clear Monday night, low 45. Sunny on Tuesday, high 72.
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2: Overnight increase in clouds, slight chance of a shower, low 55. Later today, sunny, a high 79. Mostly clear, Saturday night, low 57. Sunday, mostly sunny, 30% chance of a shower or thunderstorm, high 75. Cloudy on Sunday night, chance of a shower or thunderstorm, a low 50. Sunny on Monday, high 68. Clear Monday night, low 45. Sunny on Tuesday, high 72.
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1: He's with the FBI. You're listening to Network Indiana. I'm Jarrett Lewis. Indiana State Police say a grand jury is indicting an FBI agent from Virginia after an investigation into an incident in Indianapolis. Ryan Hedrick has the story.
2: State Police Sergeant John Perrine says detectives started looking into this in October of 25, collected evidence, and then took the case to a grand jury.
3: These investigations are complex. You have to do them right. They're very serious allegations, and we've got to make sure that we leave no stone unturned. And then once our investigation is complete, then there's a process that happens at the prosecutor's office, and then when you add in the grand jury process, it just takes even longer.
2: Perrine says Timothy C. Healy was booked into Marion County Jail this week and has posted bail. Ryan Hedrick, Network Indiana.
1: A Fort Wayne man is facing up to 85 years in prison after a jury convicted him this week in a shooting last summer that killed two people, including an ex-girlfriend. 30-year-old Shan Ford Jr. will be sentenced in July. His initial trial back in October ended with a hung jury on the murder charge. IMPD responding to a burglary on Indianapolis' south side early Friday morning. When they got to the store just before 6 a.m., they found a broken window and glass scattered everywhere.
4: He came over to where, like, we have some relatively, like, expensive cards, so it definitely was, like, he knew what he was looking for.
1: That's the owner of Grandmaster Games, Alex Bradshaw. He believes the thief has been at the store before to scoop out what he was interested in taking. Bradshaw believes police will find the thief. The store will be open during renovations and will continue their normal services. Gleaners Food Bank is receiving a $1.8 million gift from Anthem Blue Cross and Blue Shield. The three-year partnership aims to address whole health needs for Hoosiers across 21 counties. The Fever are in action this afternoon to begin the 2026 season. They will host the Dallas Wings with tip-off at 1 p.m. at Gainbridge Fieldhouse. After that, it's the Sancio Grand Prix for IndyCar teams at the Indianapolis Motor Speedway. The green flag will wave at 4:30 p.m. I'm Jarrett Lewis, and you're listening to Network Indiana.
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11: Overnight increasing clouds, slight chance of a shower, low 55. Later today, sunny, a high 79. Mostly clear, Saturday night, low 57. Sunday, mostly sunny, 30% chance of a shower, thunderstorm, high 75. Cloudy on Sunday night, chance of a shower, thunderstorm, a low 50. Sunny on Monday, high 68. Clear Monday night, low 45. Sunny on Tuesday, high 72.
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2: Dating back 7 months, you're listening to Network Indiana. I'm Jarrett Lewis. Indiana State Police are investigating a case involving an FBI supervisory agent from Virginia. A grand jury recently indicted Timothy C. Healy for an incident that happened in Indianapolis last October, Sergeant John Prine.
3: For us, it doesn't. When we receive serious allegations like we did, we're going to give a full investigation regardless of who the suspect is, and that's exactly what we did in this case.
2: Prine says Healy has since posted bail and is no longer in custody. It's unclear what brought him to Indy. Alex Bradshaw, owner of Grandmaster Games on Indy's south side, waking up to a notification from one of his cameras in his store showing a thief running around the card shop and grabbing 20 to 30 graded Pokemon display cards.
4: He went straight to our display case of just kind of like display only stuff and then went directly to our graded cards. So I think it was definitely a point of opportunity.
2: Investigators are saying approximately $10,000 to $15,000 worth of Pokemon items were stolen, and they're now looking for a suspect. For many, Mother's Day is defined less by joy and more by the quiet weight of grief. Johnette Cruz reports.
5: For Brandy Heath, Mother's Day is a reminder of her son Alex, a talented musician and a father who died by suicide 2 years ago. But his legacy lives on through six people who received his organs, including a man who now carries Alex's heart. Heath says Alex made the choice himself by checking a box at the BMV.
6: I'd say my first emotion was relief that he had chosen to do that. That wasn't something that us as a family would have to try to decide if that's what he wanted or not. It's sad, but it's also gives me an outlet for my pain, knowing that he saved so many lives.
5: If you know of anyone struggling, please call the National Suicide Prevention Hotline. Johnette Cruz, Network Indiana.
2: And IndyCar is in Indy. First up, the Sancio Grand Prix, which is this afternoon at the Indianapolis Motor Speedway. The green flag will wave at 4:30, and then it's on to the 110th Indianapolis 500 set for Sunday, May 24th. I'm Jarrett Lewis. 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
11: Today, sunny, a high of 79. Mostly clear tonight, low 57. Sunday, mostly sunny, 30% chance of a shower thunderstorm, high 75. Sunday night, mostly cloudy, a chance of a shower thunderstorm before 10 p.m., a low 50. Sunny on Monday, a high 68. Monday night, clear, a low 45. Sunny on Tuesday, high 72. Slight chance of rain on Tuesday night, low 57.
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3: Building stability during a life change. This is Network Indiana. I'm Ryan Hedrick. Indiana Governor Mike Braun said Thursday that he's expanding his new parent leave policy. John Herrick with the story.
4: Braun says he's now making sure eligible state employees who welcome a child into their home through foster care can get paid leave to care for the child. This is all part of what he calls his Family First Workplace Initiative.
5: These first family efforts reflect my commitment to supporting parents, strengthening families, and making sure Indiana's workplace policies serve the needs of Hoosier families.
4: Earlier this year, he said eligible state employees would get paid leave after the birth of a child or a child adoption. John Herrick, Network Indiana.
3: The Indiana gas price this morning down to $4.53 after Governor Mike Braun extended the gas sales tax holiday and suspended the excise tax. He can only do that once before he has to go back to special session. The national average, $4.54. Indiana Attorney General Todd Rokita filing a lawsuit against Tupac popular online platforms accusing them of allowing child sexual exploitation and abuse.
6: Roblox and Discord, which target kids and young individuals as part of their business model, know full well that numerous predatory sex criminals have used their platforms to contact and lure their victims.
3: Rokita says the suit adds civil penalties and makes the companies give back money tied to deceptive conduct. Schools across Indiana are responding after hackers accessed private data from a company that owns Canvas. The group Shiny Hunters claimed responsibility and sent out extortion messages to users. People across Indiana yesterday marked the 75th National Day of Prayer, including events held in Goshen. The Elkhart County National Day of Prayer Task Force hosted a full day of gatherings. This is Network Indiana.
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18: Today, sunny, a high 79. Mostly clear tonight, low 57. Sunday, mostly sunny, 30% chance of a shower thunderstorm, high 75. Sunday night, mostly cloudy, a chance of a shower thunderstorm before 10 p.m., a low 50. Sunny on Monday, a high 68. Monday night, clear, a low 45. Sunny on Tuesday, high 72. Slight chance of rain on Tuesday night, low 57.
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1: Shooting at those sworn to protect. You're listening to Network Indiana. I'm Jarrett Lewis, an IMPD officer is recovering after being shot by an intoxicated man on the north side of Indianapolis last night. Police say officers were initially responding to a report that someone was killed and a gun was involved.
2: The officer learned no one had been killed, but a disturbance had occurred involving an intoxicated male who was acting erratically while armed with a gun.
1: IMPD says that man then fired shots at police, hitting one. Another officer returned fire and struck the suspect, who is in critical condition as of this morning. The officer is stable. The IMPD Critical Incident Response Team is leading the investigation. A serious crash is closing the interstate in Johnson County. The crash on I-65 happened at around 7:30 this morning in Greenwood, forcing all northbound lanes to shut down. Reports from NDOT are at least one person was ejected from their vehicle. For many, Mother's Day is defined less by joy and more by the quiet weight of grief. Johnette Cruz has more.
3: For Brandy Heath, Mother's Day is a reminder of her son Alex, a talented musician and a father who died by suicide 2 years ago. But his legacy lives on through six people who received his organs, including a man who now carries Alex's heart. Heath says Alex made the choice himself by checking a box at the BMV.
4: I'd say my first emotion was relief that he had chosen to do that. That wasn't something that us as a family would have to try to decide if that's what he wanted or not. It's sad, but it also gives me an outlet for my pain, knowing that he saved so many lives.
3: If you know of anyone struggling, please call the National Suicide Prevention Hotline. Johnette Cruz, Network Indiana.
1: And the Sancio Grand Prix is this afternoon at the Indianapolis Motor Speedway. The green flag will wave at around 4:30. Teams still have to qualify this morning after rain wiped out the session on Friday. Alex Palou has won the last three races on the IMS road course. I'm Jarrett Lewis. 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
9: Today, sunny, a high 79. Mostly clear tonight, low 57. Sunday, mostly sunny, 30% chance of a shower thunderstorm, high 75. Sunday night, mostly cloudy, a chance of a shower thunderstorm before 10 p.m., a low 50. Sunny on Monday, a high 68. Monday night, clear, a low 45. Sunny on Tuesday, high 72. Slight chance of rain on Tuesday night, low 57.
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5: An officer shot in the capital city. You're listening to Network Indiana. I'm Jarrett Lewis. IMPD says one of their officers was injured in a police shooting late Friday night on the north side of Indianapolis.
6: An officer was wounded simply for doing his job, the job that our community asks them to do each and every day. And while we are happy that he is alive, it's certainly a reminder of the sacrifice that comes with this profession.
5: IMPD Assistant Chief Michael Wally says the officer is in stable condition at a hospital. The suspect was hit by return fire by another officer after IMPD says the man took out a firearm and started firing shots in the direction of officers. The suspect is last reported to be critical. A Fort Wayne man is facing up to 85 years in prison after a jury convicted him for a shooting that killed two people last summer. Here's Jake McDaniel.
7: Last June, Shan Ford Jr. went with Quenicia Gaylor and Anisha Jackson to confront Torner Dewan Dobie at his home. When they got there, Dobie accidentally shot and killed Jackson, his ex-girlfriend, when he tried to shoot Ford and Gaylor. Dobie was also shot and killed in the exchange. Ford was convicted of murder on Thursday, and he'll be sentenced in July. Gaylor was originally charged with murder and burglary, but took a plea deal in January for assisting a criminal. Jake McDaniel, Network Indiana.
5: This Mother's Day, Indiana Donor Network is spotlighting Mothers Forever, a support group for women whose children became organ donors. Martinsville mother Brandy Heath, who lost her son Alex just 2 days after Mother's Day in 2024, calls the group a lifeline for sharing his story with those who truly understand.
8: We get an opportunity to discuss whatever's on our mind about it. We can just talk about our child if we want to, or we can talk about the ways that we've grieved or things that we miss or our pain. We're there for each other. We're in a group that nobody wants to be in.
5: The program has served nearly 3,000 Indiana mothers over the last decade. And qualifying for the Sancio Grand Prix at the Indianapolis Motor Speedway getting moved to this morning after Friday's rain. Cars will be on the road course at around 10:30. I'm Jarrett Lewis. 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
13: Today, sunny, a high of 79. Mostly clear tonight, low 57. Sunday, mostly sunny, 30% chance of a shower thunderstorm, high 75. Sunday night, mostly cloudy, a chance of a shower thunderstorm before 10 p.m., a low 50. Sunny on Monday, a high 68. Monday night, clear, a low 45. Sunny on Tuesday, high 72. Slight chance of rain on Tuesday night, low 57.
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4: Shooting at those sworn to protect. You're listening to Network Indiana. I'm Jarrett Lewis. An IMPD officer is recovering after being shot by an intoxicated man on the north side of Indianapolis last night. Police say officers were initially responding to a report that someone was killed and a gun was involved.
5: The officer learned no one had been killed, but a disturbance had occurred involving an intoxicated male who was acting erratically while armed with a gun.
4: IMPD says that man then fired shots at police, hitting one. Another officer returned fire and struck the suspect, who is in critical condition as of this morning. The officer is stable. The IMPD Critical Incident Response Team is leading the investigation. A serious crash is closing the interstate in Johnson County. The crash on I-65 happened at around 7:30 this morning in Greenwood, forcing all northbound lanes to shut down. Reports from NDOT are at least one person was ejected from their vehicle. For many, Mother's Day is defined less by joy and more by the quiet weight of grief. Johnette Cruz has more.
6: For Brandy Heath, Mother's Day is a reminder of her son Alex, a talented musician and a father who died by suicide 2 years ago. But his legacy lives on through six people who received his organs, including a man who now carries Alex's heart. Heath says Alex made the choice himself by checking a box at the BMV.
7: I'd say my first emotion was relief that he had chosen to do that. That wasn't something that us as a family would have to try to decide if that's what he wanted or not. It's sad, but it also gives me an outlet for my pain, knowing that he saved so many lives.
6: If you know of anyone struggling, please call the National Suicide Prevention Hotline. Johnette Cruz, Network Indiana.
4: And the Sancio Grand Prix is this afternoon at the Indianapolis Motor Speedway. The green flag will wave at around 4:30. Teams still have to qualify this morning after rain wiped out the session on Friday. Alex Palou has won the last three races on the IMS road course. I'm Jarrett Lewis. 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
13: Today, sunny, a high of 79. Mostly clear tonight, low 57. Sunday, mostly sunny, 30% chance of a shower or thunderstorm, high 75. Sunday night, mostly cloudy, a chance of a shower or thunderstorm before 10 p.m., a low 50. Sunny on Monday, a high 68. Monday night, clear, a low 45. Sunny on Tuesday, a high 72. Slight chance of rain on Tuesday night, low 57.
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9: Today, sunny, a high of 79. Mostly clear tonight, low 57. Sunday, mostly sunny, 30% chance of a shower or thunderstorm, high 75. Sunday night, mostly cloudy, a chance of a shower or thunderstorm before 10 p.m., a low 50. Sunny on Monday, a high 68. Monday night, clear, a low 45. Sunny on Tuesday, high 72. Slight chance of rain on Tuesday night, low 57.
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7: Today, sunny, a high 79. Mostly clear tonight, low 57. Sunday, mostly sunny, 30% chance of a shower thunderstorm, high 75. Sunday night, mostly cloudy, a chance of a shower thunderstorm before 10 p.m., a low 50. Sunny on Monday, a high 68. Monday night, clear, a low 45. Sunny on Tuesday, high 72. Slight chance of rain on Tuesday night, low 57.
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10: Today, sunny, a high of 79. Mostly clear tonight, low 57. Sunday, mostly sunny, 30% chance of a shower thunderstorm, high of 75. Sunday night, mostly cloudy, a chance of a shower thunderstorm before 10 p.m., a low 50. Sunny on Monday, a high of 68. Monday night, clear, a low 45. Sunny on Tuesday, high of 72. Slight chance of rain on Tuesday night, low 57.
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4: Today, sunny, a high of 79. Mostly clear tonight, low 57. Sunday, mostly sunny, 30% chance of a shower thunderstorm, high 75. Sunday night, mostly cloudy, a chance of a shower thunderstorm before 10 p.m., a low 50. Sunny on Monday, a high 68. Monday night, clear, a low 45. Sunny on Tuesday, high 72. Slight chance of rain on Tuesday night, low 57.
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7: Today, sunny, a high of 79. Mostly clear tonight, low 57. Sunday, mostly sunny, 30% chance of a shower thunderstorm, high 75. Sunday night, mostly cloudy, a chance of a shower thunderstorm before 10 p.m., a low 50. Sunny on Monday, a high 68. Monday night, clear, a low 45. Sunny on Tuesday, high 72. Slight chance of rain on Tuesday night, low 57.
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9: Today, sunny, a high of 79. Mostly clear tonight, low 57. Sunday, mostly sunny, 30% chance of a shower or thunderstorm, high of 75. Sunday night, mostly cloudy, a chance of a shower or thunderstorm before 10 p.m., a low 50. Sunny on Monday, a high of 68. Monday night, clear, a low 45. Sunny on Tuesday, high of 72. Slight chance of rain on Tuesday night, low 57.
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7: Tonight, mostly clear, low 57. Mostly sunny on Sunday. 30% chance of an afternoon shower or thunderstorm, high 75. Sunday night, chance of a shower or thunderstorm early, a low 50. Sunny on Monday, high 68. Clear Monday night, low 45. Sunny on Tuesday, high 72. Chance of rain Tuesday night, low 57. Sunny on Wednesday, high 75.
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7: Tonight, mostly clear, low 57. Mostly sunny on Sunday, 30% chance of an afternoon shower or thunderstorm, high 75. Sunday night, chance of a shower or thunderstorm early, a low 50. Sunny on Monday, high 68. Clear Monday night, low 45. Sunny on Tuesday, high 72. Chance of rain Tuesday night, low 57. Sunny on Wednesday, high 75.
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